0: from a honky-tonk, from a small town, or from a broken heart, we play it right here.
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2: Here's a latest forecast from the Kick AM Weather Center. A tornado watch continues until 9 p.m. tonight. Mainly clear tonight with a chance of severe thunderstorms. Lows level off around 59. Winds out of the west, 5 to 10 miles per hour. Ample sunshine expected tomorrow. High of 83. Currently, it's 72 degrees.

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2: Here's the latest forecast from the Kick AM Weather Center. Lows dip down to about 59 tonight under mainly clear skies. Winds out of the west, 5 to 10 miles per hour. Bright sunshine expected tomorrow. High temperatures reach up to 83. Lows dip down to about 64 tomorrow night. Mainly clear skies. Right now, it's 73 degrees.

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2: Here's the latest forecast from the Kick AM Weather Center. Lows dip down to about 59 tonight under mainly clear skies. Winds out of the west, 5 to 10 miles per hour. Bright sunshine expected tomorrow. High temperatures reach up to 83. Lows dip down to about 64 tomorrow night. Mainly clear skies. Right now, 72.

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2: Here's the latest forecast from the Kick AM Weather Center. Lows dip down to about 59 tonight under mainly clear skies. Winds out of the west, 5 to 10 miles per hour. Bright sunshine expected tomorrow. High temperatures reach up to 83. Lows dip down to about 64 tomorrow night. Mainly clear skies. Currently 71.

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2: Here's the latest forecast from the Kick AM Weather Center. Clear skies tonight with a low of 59. Winds out of the west around 5 miles per hour. Highs level off around 83 tomorrow. Bright sunshine. Lows around 64 tomorrow night. Mainly clear skies. Currently, it's 70 degrees.

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Here's the latest forecast from the KICK AM Weather Center. Lows dip down to about 59 overnight under clear skies, southwest winds around 5 miles per hour. Bright sunshine again Friday, daytime highs approaching 83, lows around 64 Friday night, mainly clear skies. Currently, it's 69 degrees.

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0: Kenny Rogers, anyone who isn't me tonight. Still to come, we're going to hear from BJ Thomas. It's Chris Daniels. I hope you're enjoying listening to all this great music. Thank you for being here.
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2: Here's the latest forecast from the Kick AM Weather Center. Lows dip down to about 59 overnight under clear skies, southwest winds around 5 miles per hour. Bright sunshine again Friday, daytime highs approaching 83, lows around 64 Friday night, mainly clear skies. Currently, it's 68 degrees.

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0: That's Winona, and I know where I'm going. I love the fact that a lot of these country women, you know, they still have like dinner nights. But I want to know, like, you'll see Reba, you'll see Winona, Pam Tillis, sometimes maybe Lainey Wilson. I wonder who does the cooking, though, when they do these ladies' nights.
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2: Here's the latest forecast from the Kick AM Weather Center. Lows dip down to about 59 overnight under clear skies, southwest winds around 5 miles per hour. Bright sunshine again Friday, daytime highs approaching 83. Lows around 64 Friday night, mainly clear skies. Currently, it's 68 degrees.

0: much love in his Mississippi heart.
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8: Here's the latest forecast from the Kick AM Weather Center. Lows dip down to about 59 overnight under clear skies. Southwest winds around 5 miles per hour. Bright sunshine again Friday. Daytime highs approaching 83. Lows around 64 Friday night. Mainly clear skies. Currently, it's 68 degrees.

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2: Here's the latest forecast from the Kick AM Weather Center. Lows level off around 59 overnight under clear skies. Winds out of the southwest around 5 miles per hour. Bright sunshine expected again Friday. Daytime highs approaching 83. Lows dip down to about 64 Friday night. Currently 63.

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0: Ray Price for the good times. I'm Chris Daniels. Thanks for being here. Coming up, one of my favorite female singers, Barbara Mandrell.
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2: The U.S. Treasury quietly released its official financial report for 2025. It appears by its own numbers, the U.S. government seems insolvent. It's reported that the Treasury shows about $6 trillion in assets and over $47 trillion in liabilities. Add it all up, and it looks like the U.S. owes more than $130 trillion it doesn't have. If that were a family,

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2: 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That's how it is.

0: 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I'm so glad we got to hang out for a little bit today. And no matter what you have going on today, I hope it's a blessed one. We're going to hear from Dan Seals on the way.
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2: Here's the latest forecast from the Kick AM Weather Center. Lows level off around 59 overnight. Under clear skies, winds out of the southwest, around 5 miles per hour.

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1: Here's the latest forecast from the Kick AM Weather Center. Lows level off around 59 overnight under clear skies. Winds out of the southwest around 5 miles per hour. Bright sunshine expected again Friday. Daytime highs approaching 83. Lows dip down to about 64 Friday night. Currently 63.

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4: Here's the latest forecast from the Kick AM Weather Center. Ample sunshine expected today, with daytime highs approaching 83. West winds around 5 miles per hour. Mainly clear skies tonight, 64. Chance for storms tomorrow. Daytime highs approaching 84. A mix of clouds and sun. Currently 61.

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0: Crystal Gayle, 1978, sixth number one for her. She was on a roll in the late 70s with more to come. Keith Whitley coming right up.
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Here's the latest forecast from the Kick AM Weather Center. Ample sunshine expected today, with daytime highs approaching 83. West winds around 5 miles per hour. Mainly clear skies tonight, 64. Chance for storms tomorrow. Daytime highs approaching 84. A mix of clouds and sun. Currently 60.

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1: Here's the latest forecast from the Kick AM Weather Center. Ample sunshine expected today, with daytime highs approaching 83. West winds around 5 miles per hour. Mainly clear skies tonight, 64. Chance for storms tomorrow. Daytime highs approaching 84. A mix of clouds and sun. Right now, 61.

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0: 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And hopefully got one going for you. And we got Tanya Tucker coming right up.
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Here's the latest forecast from the Kick AM Weather Center. Ample sunshine expected today, with daytime highs approaching 83. West winds around 5 miles per hour. Mainly clear skies tonight, 64. Chance for storms tomorrow. Daytime highs approaching 84. A mix of clouds and sun. Right now, 61.

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0: Glen Campbell, one of those songs he just made his own. It sounds like he could have written them, right? And more to come. Got our thought for the day from Don Williams and from Earl Thomas Conley and Tim McGraw on the way too.
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2: Here's a latest forecast from the Kick AM Weather Center. Bright sunshine today with a high of 83. West winds around 5 miles per hour. Mainly clear skies tonight, lows around 64. Chance for storms tomorrow. Highs level off around 84. Sunshine mixed with clouds at times. Currently, it's 64 degrees.

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1: Here's a latest forecast from the KICK AM Weather Center. Bright sunshine today with a high of 83. West winds around 5 miles per hour. Mainly clear skies tonight, lows around 64. Chance for storms tomorrow. Highs level off around 84. Sunshine mixed with clouds at times. Currently, it's 64 degrees.

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1: 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Mike and our kids really enjoyed the lake and golfing. 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
2: Here's the latest forecast from the Kick AM Weather Center. Bright sunshine today with a high of 83. West winds around 5 miles per hour. Mainly clear skies tonight. Lows around 64. Chance for storms tomorrow. Highs level off around 84. Sunshine mixed with clouds at times. Currently 66.

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0: the way up Wolverton Mountain. That is Claude King. Well, the world's largest flag is called the Super Flag. 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

Here's the latest forecast from the KICK AM Weather Center. Bright sunshine today with a high of 83. West winds around 5 miles per hour. Mainly clear skies tonight, lows around 64. Chance for storms tomorrow. Highs level off around 84. Sunshine mixed with clouds at times. Currently 66.

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0: 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We're going to do the World Cup. It is underway. It started yesterday. And now, guys, you're not the only ones that like soccer. 44 million women here in the U.S. are a little bit interested on what's going on.
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0: Remember when we had payphones and that quarter would call somebody? That is Travis Trent. I'm Ashley Blake. 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
2: Here's the latest forecast from the Kick AM Weather Center. Bright sunshine today with a high of 83. West winds around 5 miles per hour. Mainly clear skies tonight, lows around 64. Chance for storms tomorrow. Highs level off around 84. Sunshine mixed with clouds at times. Currently 66.

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1: Here's the latest forecast from the Kick AM Weather Center. Bright sunshine today with a high of 83. West winds around 5 miles per hour. Mainly clear skies tonight, lows around 64. Chance for storms tomorrow. Highs level off around 84. Sunshine mixed with clouds at times. Currently 66.

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2: Here's the latest forecast from the Kick AM Weather Center. Bright sunshine today with a high of 83. West winds around 5 miles per hour. Mainly clear skies tonight. Lows around 64. Chance for storms tomorrow. Highs level off around 84. Sunshine mixed with clouds at times. Right now, it's 74 degrees.

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1: Here's the latest forecast from the Kick AM Weather Center. 83 this afternoon, under clear skies, westerly winds, 5 to 10 miles per hour. 64 tonight, mainly clear skies. Chance for storms tomorrow. Daytime highs approaching 84, a blend of clouds and sun. Right now, 78.

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0: 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That is Dottie West, Country Sunshine. Let's say you're cruising down the road and you're singing along. That makes you a better driver. You're more alert, less tired behind the wheel, and you're enjoying yourself.
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2: Here's the latest forecast from the Kick AM Weather Center. 83 this afternoon, under clear skies, westerly winds, 5 to 10 miles per hour. 64 tonight, mainly clear skies. Chance for storms tomorrow. Daytime highs approaching 84, a blend of clouds and sun. Right now, 78.

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3: And we're live here outside the Perez family home just waiting for the... And there they go! Almost on time this morning. 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Diapers and toys are everywhere. Ooh, but...

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1: I ran into an old friend of mine the other day. 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
2: Here's the latest forecast from the Kick AM Weather Center. Bright sunshine expected this afternoon with a high of 83. Winds out of the west, 5 to 10 miles per hour. Lows around 64. Tonight, mainly clear skies. Partly cloudy tomorrow. Slight chance for isolated thunderstorms. Daytime highs approaching 85. Right now, it's 77 degrees.

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Here's the latest forecast from the KICK AM Weather Center. Bright sunshine expected this afternoon with a high of 83. Winds out of the west, 5 to 10 miles per hour. Lows around 64. Tonight, mainly clear skies. Partly cloudy tomorrow. Slight chance for isolated thunderstorms. Daytime highs approaching 85. Right now, 79.

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0: Alabama this afternoon. So the next time you're at dinner with someone, here's a little something. Place your phone face down on the table. 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And if you are a person keeping your screen hidden from views, it's a subtle way of showing that you won't be distracted. Here's what I do. I just silence mine and leave my pocket.
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2: Here's the latest forecast from the Kick AM Weather Center. Bright sunshine expected this afternoon with a high of 83. Winds out of the west, 5 to 10 miles per hour. Lows around 64. Tonight, mainly clear skies. Partly cloudy tomorrow. Slight chance for isolated thunderstorms. Daytime highs approaching 85. Right now, 79.

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2: Here's the latest forecast from the Kick AM Weather Center. 83 this afternoon under clear skies. Winds out of the west, 5 to 10 miles per hour. Tonight, 63. Partly cloudy skies tomorrow. Slight chance for isolated thunderstorms. Highs level off around 85. Currently, it's 79 degrees.

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0: ahead. Kiss an Angel. Good morning, Charlie Pride, this afternoon. I'm Mike Sheffield. Glad you're here. You're getting through your Thursday. All right. Happy to help navigate you through this with all this great music. Reba is coming up in just a few minutes.
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4: Here's the latest forecast from the Kick AM Weather Center. Lows dip down to about 63 tonight under mainly clear skies, southerly winds around 5 miles per hour. Slight chance for isolated thunderstorms tomorrow. Daytime highs approaching 85. Sunshine mixed with clouds at times. Currently, it's 81 degrees.

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0: Tanya Tucker's Delta Dawn this afternoon. I'm Mike Sheffield. Here you go. Downing a few cold ones attracts mosquitoes. French researchers served men either three cans of beer or an equal amount of water. The scientists then exposed the men to mosquitoes and found that the skeeters were roughly 30% more attracted to the beer drinkers. They just want to get a little tipsy too, you know. You know what I'm saying? Imagine a drunk mosquito. Oh my gosh. Where do I come up with this stuff?
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1: Here's the latest forecast from the Kick AM Weather Center. Lows dip down to about 63 tonight under mainly clear skies. Southerly winds around 5 miles per hour. Slight chance for isolated thunderstorms tomorrow. Daytime highs approaching 85. Sunshine mixed with clouds at times. Currently, it's 81 degrees.
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2: Here's the latest forecast from the Kick AM Weather Center. Lows dip down to about 63 tonight under mainly clear skies. Southerly winds around 5 miles per hour. Slight chance for isolated thunderstorms tomorrow. Daytime highs approaching 85. Sunshine mixed with clouds at times. Currently, it's 81 degrees.

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0: There you go. It's Garth. Friends in Low Places. Chef doing it up with you this afternoon. 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It's going to be a great weekend. Make sure you take us with you and just enjoy it, okay? Make sure you have quiet time, but keep us on with you. Does that make sense? It does, because, yeah, you get it.
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1: Here's the latest forecast from the Kick AM Weather Center. Lows dip down to about 63 tonight under mainly clear skies. Southerly winds around 5 miles per hour. Slight chance for isolated thunderstorms tomorrow. Daytime highs approaching 85. Sunshine mixed with clouds at times. Right now, it's 80 degrees.

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